0: GNR, and welcome to the jungle. Welcome to my jungle on a weekend. It's Happy Radio 92.5. My name is Amy, and I'm going to be back at you with Paul McCartney and Wings next.
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first time I ever heard Paul McCartney of Wings' Live and Let Die was actually from the James Bond 007 movie Live and Let Die. 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

0: It's Happy Radio 92.5. I hope you're having a great weekend. Thank you for making me a part of it. Don't go anywhere because I've got another long set planned out for you. All the elements coming your way. Earth, wind, and fire next.
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Have you given Alexa permission to play us wherever you have her set up? Okay, well, it's really super simple, and you can leave it on for the pets when you leave for work. Go ahead and enable her skill to play KKHA.

0: Grell here. Welcome to your 5:30 weather report. And the good news is temperatures are starting to drop. Thank goodness for that. Nowhere's over 100 degrees now. Edna and El Campo both at 97, 95 for Wharton, 94 for Bay City, and 91 down in Palacios, with an overnight low, much as it's been for some weeks now, about 79 degrees. Friday has a slight 20% chance of rain early in the morning, and then 95 the high, 77 the low. Same temperature on Saturday, which will be dry. Sunday also expected to be dry, no surprise there. 93 the high, 77 the low. And then the rain that we'd been thinking might have come in on Friday and carried over the weekend finally puts in a more hesitant appearance on Monday with a 20% chance of rain, 94 the high, 78 the low. Tuesday and Wednesday, 30% chance of rain, but that's still much more likely no rain at all. 30% chance of rain, high of 94, low of 77. Next Thursday, 20% chance for rain and 94 the high. There is an entry on the hurricane threat board. We now have a tropical storm. That thing that's been making its way over from Africa has developed into a tropical storm. Guess what it's called? It's called Tropical Storm Dolly. Now you'd think, oh, how nice, or maybe you might think, oh, how inappropriate, that they've named that tropical storm after the late departed Dolly Parton, who died at the age of 80 just a couple of days ago. But no, it's purely a coincidence. It truly is, because there's already an official, an official list of the official names for tropical storms this year, and Dolly just happened to be the next one available. But that's going to probably blow itself out before it even reaches Puerto Rico, so no threat to us. We should be fine for at least the next week, 10 days. Let's hope we make it all the way through the season unscathed. Lastly, ERCOT says we have so much power for you. Help yourself as much as you want.
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Amy here. You got big plans for the long holiday weekend? Labor Day's next week.

0: 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So I've got new roommates, and my new roommate has a dog that's like 7. Well, I have a cat, and my cat's fine. 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

0: drummer, not going to be replaced for ZZ Top. Frank Beard passing away just a couple of weeks ago. Thoughts and prayers are with Frank Beard's family, closest friends, and of course band members. Coming up next, Bobby Brown.
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8: Trump hails historic deal for us to control 65 billion barrels of Venezuela's oil. The Venezuelan interim president says the unusual agreement will help revive her country's economy. This development comes as part of a broader geopolitical shift in the region, with the United States seeking to expand its influence over global energy resources. The deal marks a significant move for the Trump administration, which has prioritized energy dominance. Venezuelan officials have expressed optimism that the partnership will stabilize oil production and bring much-needed revenue to the nation's struggling economy. Observers note that the arrangement could reshape energy markets, though details of implementation remain unclear. North Carolina pulled off an upset against Texas Christian University, marking a strong start to year two under head coach Bill Belichick. In other moves, the Miami Dolphins traded quarterback Quinn Ewers to the Jacksonville Jaguars for a draft pick. Additionally, Nevada advanced to the Little League Baseball World Series title game, and Hrgovic stunned Itaima to win the IBI heavyweight title. Federal Reserve Chair Kevin Warsh spoke at the Jackson Hole Symposium, signaling that underlying inflation remains too high and leaving the door open for further interest rate hikes. His comments were described as moderately hawkish by economists. Warsh addressed high expectations for economic growth and suggested artificial intelligence could reshape Federal Reserve policy. Markets responded with mixed movements, as investors weighed the implications of his speech on future monetary policy decisions.

Some places of the U.S. are praying for rain. Other people are like, enough is enough, right? We've seen plenty of rain. Desert Southwest not getting a whole lot. I mean, they have their monsoons, etc. But way down in that corner, Yuma, Arizona, no such thing as water. Steppenwolf Magic Carpet Ride is on Happy Radio 92.5.

0: 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Coming up next, we got the beat from the Go-Go's. Hang on.
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0: 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Yeah. What are you doing? Just relaxing, listening to music? Excellent. 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

duo, Hart and Nancy Wilson. Everything they touch just turned to gold. It's Happy Radio 92.5, another long set. Madonna's Borderline coming up before the top of the hour. Right now, turn it up.

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So before I got on air, I actually purchased myself a new energy drink. It's not something that I normally do, but this one is a Halloween edition from Alani. It's called Witch's Brew. If they only knew.

0: if you've got Alexa, make sure to give her permission to play Happy Radio 92.5 wherever you have her set up. I've got a couple of different ones, one in the bedroom, one in the kitchen. Usually leave it on for the pets in case, you know, they get lonely and there's some talking in the background. At least they don't feel alone. So that's a good thing to do. You can enable her skill to play KKHA, and that's exactly what you're going to say. Alexa enable skill. She's going to ask you what skill, and you will say, play KKHA. It really is that simple.
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Yeah, had to cancel his shows last year, and it doesn't look like he's going to be going back out on the road. So wishing him well. 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I figured you might be in the mood for some sweet dreams.

0: 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Faithfully and Journey coming up.
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0: David Rell here. Welcome to your 5:30 weather report. And the good news is temperatures are starting to drop. Thank goodness for that. Nowhere's over 100 degrees now. Edna and El Campo both at 97, 95 for Wharton, 94 for Bay City, and 91 down in Palacios, with an overnight low, much as it's been for some weeks now, about 79 degrees. Friday has a slight 20% chance of rain early in the morning, and then 95 the high, 77 the low. Same temperature on Saturday, which will be dry. Sunday also expected to be dry, no surprise there. 93 the high, 77 the low. And then the rain that we'd been thinking might have come in on Friday and carried over the weekend finally puts in a more hesitant appearance on Monday with a 20% chance of rain, 94 the high, 78 the low. Tuesday and Wednesday, 30% chance of rain, but that's still much more likely no rain at all. 30% chance of rain, high of 94, low of 77. Next Thursday, 20% chance for rain and 94 the high. There is an entry on the hurricane threat board. We now have a tropical storm. That thing that's been making its way over from Africa has developed into a tropical storm. Guess what it's called? It's called Tropical Storm Dolly. Now you'd think, oh, how nice, or maybe you might think, oh, how inappropriate, that they've named that tropical storm after the late departed Dolly Parton, who died at the age of 80 just a couple of days ago. But no, it's purely a coincidence. It truly is, because there's already an official, an official list of the official names for tropical storms this year, and Dolly just happened to be the next one available. But it's going to probably blow itself out before it even reaches Puerto Rico, so no threat to us. We should be fine for at least the next week, 10 days. Let's hope we make it all the way through the season unscathed. Lastly, ERCOT says, we have so much power for you. Help yourself as much as you want.
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2: 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Golf shrimp

0: We're Happy Radio 92.5 for non-blondes. And what's up? And what's up with you? You having a good weekend? Cool. Another band that took the music industry by storm back in the mid-90s is coming up. 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

0: Well, that was 40 plus years ago. Heart and Soul from Huey Lewis and the News. They actually started in San Francisco, decided to take a drive down to LA overnight, and then they actually made it big. That's when the record companies were inviting new artists, and they really did a great job, don't you think? Absolutely. Huey Lewis, not doing so good. He's got some hearing problems, so wishing him well. Coming up, music from Poison, Fleetwood Mac, and I've also got that phone number that some people know and some people don't.
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0: That is Jenny's number. So if you're ever asked what year you were born and what Jenny's number is, that's the number, 867-5309. Tommy Two Tone, huge hit. Happy Radio 92.5. My name is Amy, getting ready to kick off another long set. Natalie Imbruglia and Torn will be in there. I've also got Billy Joel. Hang on.
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925, headed back a long ways. Billy Joel, Just the Way You Are, and Just the Way I Am. I'll be back your way tomorrow night at 7 o'clock, and we'll do it all over again for a Sunday Funday. Leaving you with Two Princes from the Spin Doctors on Happy Radio 925.

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4: The Trump administration has announced a historic agreement granting the United States control over 65 billion barrels of Venezuela's oil reserves. Venezuela's interim president stated the unusual arrangement will help revive her country's struggling economy. The deal marks a significant shift in international energy policy and diplomatic relations between the two nations. Details regarding the operational framework and timeline for American oversight of the oil assets have not yet been fully disclosed. This development comes as the administration continues to reshape its foreign policy approach toward resource-rich nations in Latin America. Lionel Messi scored 4 goals as Inter Miami secured a record-breaking 7-goal victory. The dominant performance marks a significant milestone for the club. In other sports news, the Dolphins have traded quarterback Quinn Ewers to the Jaguars in exchange for a draft pick. Additionally, North Dakota State secured their first ever Football Bowl subdivision victory, calling it step number one in their historic achievement. Federal Reserve Chair Kevin Warsh addressed the Jackson Hole Economic Symposium, stating underlying inflation remains too high and leaving the door open for further rate hikes. His remarks were described as moderately hawkish by economists, signaling that interest rates may stay elevated. Warsh also noted expectations for economic growth are running high. His speech comes amid ongoing debates about the direction of monetary policy and its impact on markets.

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0: 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Welcome to your 5:30 weather report. And the good news is temperatures are starting to drop. Thank goodness for that. Nowhere's over 100 degrees now. Edna and El Campo both at 97, 95 for Wharton, 94 for Bay City, and 91 down in Palacios, with an overnight low, much as it's been for some weeks now, about 79 degrees. Friday has a slight 20% chance of rain early in the morning, and then 95 the high, 77 the low. Same temperature on Saturday, which will be dry. Sunday also expected to be dry, no surprise there. 93 the high, 77 the low. And then the rain that we'd been thinking might have come in on Friday and carried over the weekend finally puts in a more hesitant appearance on Monday with a 20% chance of rain, 94 the high, 78 the low. Tuesday and Wednesday, 30% chance of rain, but that's still much more likely no rain at all. 30% chance of rain, high of 94, low of 77. Next Thursday, 20% chance for rain and 94 the high. There is an entry on the hurricane threat board. We now have a tropical storm. That thing that's been making its way over from Africa has developed into a tropical storm. Guess what it's called? It's called Tropical Storm Dolly. Now you'd think, oh, how nice, or maybe you might think, oh, how inappropriate, that they've named that tropical storm after the late departed Dolly Parton, who died at the age of 80 just a couple of days ago. But no, it's purely a coincidence. It truly is, because there's already an official, an official list of the official names for tropical storms this year, and Dolly just happened to be the next one available. But it's going to probably blow itself out before it even reaches Puerto Rico, so no threat to us. We should be fine for at least the next week, 10 days. Let's hope we make it all the way through the season unscathed. Lastly, ERCOT says, we have so much power for you. Help yourself as much as you want. Don't you get frustrated when you hear an interesting ad but can't stop what you're doing to immediately phone them or go to their website? Then, when you do have time, you've forgotten the contact details. This happens to me and perhaps to you too. 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
4: Country music legend Dolly Parton has died at the age of 80, her team announced on social media. The iconic singer, known for hits including Jolene and 9 to 5, passed away surrounded by family at her home in Nashville, Tennessee. Parton's career spanned over 6 decades, earning her countless awards and a devoted global following. Tributes have poured in from fans and fellow musicians worldwide. In a separate development, the governor of Tennessee announced plans to rename Nashville's airport in her honor, following a petition signed by thousands of admirers. Parton's legacy extends beyond music through her imagination library, which has gifted millions of books to children. The Miami Dolphins have traded quarterback Quinn Ewers to the Jacksonville Jaguars in exchange for a draft pick. The deal was confirmed by sources on Saturday. Ewers will now compete for a role in Jacksonville's offense, while the Dolphins receive future draft capital as they continue to reshape their roster ahead of the new season. Federal Reserve Chair Kevin Warsh addressed the Jackson Hole Economic Symposium, signaling that underlying inflation remains persistently high and leaving the door open for further interest rate hikes. Speaking on Thursday, Warsh noted that expectations for economic growth are running high, with his remarks characterized as moderately hawkish by economists. Market analysts are now assessing what his speech signals about the future direction of interest rates, as the central bank continues to navigate inflationary pressures while balancing economic growth objectives.

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2: Well, come on. Come on. 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

0: David Rell here. Welcome to your 5:30 weather report. And the good news is temperatures are starting to drop. Thank goodness for that. Nowhere's over 100 degrees now. Edna and El Campo both at 97, 95 for Wharton, 94 for Bay City, and 91 down in Palacios, with an overnight low, much as it's been for some weeks now, about 79 degrees. Friday has a slight 20% chance of rain early in the morning, and then 95 the high, 77 the low. Same temperature on Saturday, which will be dry. Sunday also expected to be dry, no surprise there. 93 the high, 77 the low. And then the rain that we'd been thinking might have come in on Friday and carried over the weekend finally puts in a more hesitant appearance on Monday with a 20% chance of rain, 94 the high, 78 the low. Tuesday and Wednesday, 30% chance of rain, but that's still much more likely no rain at all. 30% chance of rain, high of 94, low of 77. Next Thursday, 20% chance for rain and 94 the high. There is an entry on the hurricane threat board. We now have a tropical storm. That thing that's been making its way over from Africa has developed into a tropical storm. Guess what it's called? It's called Tropical Storm Dolly. Now you'd think, oh, how nice, or maybe you might think, oh, how inappropriate, that they've named that tropical storm after the late departed Dolly Parton, who died at the age of 80 just a couple of days ago. But no, it's purely a coincidence. It truly is, because there's already an official, an official list of the official names for tropical storms this year, and Dolly just happened to be the next one available. But it's going to probably blow itself out before it even reaches Puerto Rico, so no threat to us. We should be fine for at least the next week, 10 days. Let's hope we make it all the way through the season unscathed. Lastly, ERCOT says we have so much power for you. Help yourself as much as you want.
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6: President Donald Trump has hailed a historic agreement granting the United States control of 65 billion barrels of Venezuela's oil reserves. The deal, announced just hours ago, aims to revive the South American nation's struggling economy. The Venezuelan interim president described the unusual arrangement as a crucial step in rebuilding the country's financial stability. This landmark agreement marks a significant shift in international energy relations, with the United States gaining unprecedented access to one of the world's largest oil deposits. Details of the financial terms and operational control are expected to be released in the coming days. Lionel Messi delivered a historic performance on Saturday, scoring 4 goals as Inter Miami secured a record-breaking 7-goal victory. The triumph marks another milestone in the Argentine's decorated career, reinforcing his status as one of football's greatest players. His standout display continues to electrify Major League Soccer and delight supporters, as Inter Miami solidifies its position at the top of the league standings this season. Federal Reserve Chair Kevin Warsh signaled that underlying inflation remains too high, leaving the door open for potential rate hikes. Speaking at the Jackson Hole Economic Symposium, Warsh noted that expectations for economic growth are running high, but he stopped short of committing to any specific policy path. Economists described his tone as moderately hawkish, suggesting the central bank may be better equipped to meet its objectives. His remarks come as the 30-year Treasury yield sits above 5%, reflecting ongoing market concerns about price pressures.
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0: Radio 92.5, where Frampton comes alive. It's Baby, I Love Your Way. Smokey here on Sunday morning. Thanks for hooking up with us really early. Got some great treats for you. Got the Bangles and Manic Monday, Springsteen's Born in the USA, and Tainted Love by Soft Cell is next.
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Atlantic Sunday with a high around 95 this afternoon. Tomorrow, same kind of day. 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

0: At 6:30 in the morning, we are all talking in our sleep. It's the Romantics on Happy Radio 92.5 in Smoky Rivers here on Sunday morning. We're heading into the final month of baseball. Yeah, this is the final weekend of August, and we have the New York Mets in town. I can't recall when we've had New York teams visiting Houston back-to-back, but that's what's happened. We took a series from the Yankees, and we will try and do the same from the Mets. Today, first pitch, 2:10.
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0: Boys of Summer, Don Henley on Happy Radio 92.5. 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

0: Radio 92.5, a little soft core for early Sunday morning from the Jay Giles Band. And Smokey Rivers here with songs on the way from Heart, Journey, and Daryl Hall and John Oates coming up next.
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0: Alakazam, it's the Heart Girls and Magic Man on Happy Radio 92.5. Smokey here on Sunday morning. Say, are you a big fan of Girl Scout cookies? They go on sale first of the year, and here we are in the middle of the year going, man, I'd love a Girl Scout cookie, or something that tastes like a Girl Scout cookie. So here they come. The good people at M&M's have a new chocolate mint crunchy M&M. Chocolate mint crunchy M&M's. And they're going on sale in September. You can only buy them at Walmart, though, so you got to hurry and scarf some up while they're available.
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0: 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And Smokey Rivers here with this reminder. 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

0: Grell here. Welcome to your 5:30 weather report. And the good news is temperatures are starting to drop. Thank goodness for that. Nowhere's over 100 degrees now. Edna and El Campo both at 97, 95 for Wharton, 94 for Bay City, and 91 down in Palacios, with an overnight low, much as it's been for some weeks now, about 79 degrees. Friday has a slight 20% chance of rain early in the morning, and then 95 the high, 77 the low. Same temperature on Saturday, which will be dry. Sunday also expected to be dry, no surprise there. 93 the high, 77 the low. And then the rain that we'd been thinking might have come in on Friday and carried over the weekend finally puts in a more hesitant appearance on Monday with a 20% chance of rain, 94 the high, 78 the low. Tuesday and Wednesday, 30% chance of rain, but that's still much more likely no rain at all. 30% chance of rain, high of 94, low of 77. Next Thursday, 20% chance for rain and 94 the high. There is an entry on the hurricane threat board. We now have a tropical storm. That thing that's been making its way over from Africa has developed into a tropical storm. Guess what it's called? It's called Tropical Storm Dolly. Now you'd think, oh, how nice, or maybe you might think, oh, how inappropriate, that they've named that tropical storm after the late departed Dolly Parton, who died at the age of 80 just a couple of days ago. But no, it's purely a coincidence. It truly is, because there's already an official, an official list of the official names for tropical storms this year, and Dolly just happened to be the next one available. But it's going to probably blow itself out before it even reaches Puerto Rico, so no threat to us. We should be fine for at least the next week, 10 days. Let's hope we make it all the way through the season unscathed. Lastly, ERCOT says, we have so much power for you. Help yourself as much as you want.
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We've got a sunny day and a high around 94. 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

0: be a hater, be a lover, Joan Jett on Happy Radio 92.5. Speaking of lovers, I don't believe we're ever going to get over the loss of Dolly Parton this week. She was that one person who gave and received universal love. I don't know anybody who didn't like Dolly. I was on the beach the other day when I heard the news, and it didn't come to my phone or I didn't hear it on the radio, but everybody around us was asking, hey, did you hear about Dolly? Dolly died. Wow, young people, old people, women, men, black, brown, white people, everybody. Miss Dolly, you left a lasting imprint on us and in the process showed us how to lead a better life. So from all of us here on this mortal earth to Ms. Parton flying high today, thank you very much.
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0: Steven Tyler and Aerosmith getting their wings this morning. There's Angel on Happy Radio 92.5. I'm Smokey Rivers with this reminder. The family table meets every Tuesday, 6:30, at the Old Knights of Columbus Hall in Edna. 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
3: President Donald Trump has hailed what he calls a historic agreement, granting American control over 65 billion barrels of Venezuelan oil. The Venezuelan interim president stated this unusual arrangement will help revive her country's struggling economy. The deal, announced just hours ago, marks a significant shift in the geopolitical landscape of energy resources. Officials from both nations expressed optimism about the potential for economic recovery and stability, though specific terms of the agreement have yet to be fully disclosed to the public. This development comes amid ongoing tensions and complex diplomatic relations between the two countries. Sunday marked a dramatic day in football, as North Carolina secured a thrilling 15-10 victory over Texas Christian University. In the Aer Lingus College Football Classic held in Dublin, Ireland, the Tar Heels' successful fourth down conversion set up a crucial touchdown by Jalen McGill, highlighting their improved performance under coach Bill Belichick. Meanwhile, the Indianapolis Colts wide receiver Allen faced arrest on drunk driving charges, and the Miami Dolphins traded quarterback Ewers to the Jacksonville Jaguars for a draft pick. Federal Reserve Chair Kevin Warsh addressed the central bank's annual Jackson Hole Symposium, signaling that underlying inflation remains too high and leaving the door open for potential rate hikes. Warsh noted expectations for economic growth are running high, though his comments carried a moderately hawkish tone. Market analysts are now assessing what his speech means for the future trajectory of interest rates. The remarks come as traders monitor the potential for policy adjustments amid persistent price pressures in the economy. Our thanks again to Transport Boats for bringing us the news this hour.
5: 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I'll be on till noon playing your favorites from the 80s and beyond. It's Fleetwood Mac.

0: before there were superheroes, there was Robin Hood. And then Bryan Adams sang a song from the soundtrack. Everything I do it for you on Happy Radio 92.5. Good Sunday morning. Smoky Rivers here with Billy Joel. Flock of Seagulls and Van Halen coming up next.
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Texas Sunday weather. It's going to be mainly sunny. Maybe a chance for a pop-up shower through the day today. And a high around 95. 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

0: She's a fighter, not a lover. It's Patti Smyth and Scandal doing the Warrior on Happy Radio 92.5 and Smokey here this morning. Speaking of women who fight, hats off to Miss Virginia, Justice Kelly. She was crowned Miss USA on Thursday night. She broke through the age barrier, the first over 30 woman to win the title, and the first mom. She's a mom of two foster kids. Good for her. That's Justice Kelly. We salute her this morning.
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1: 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Slide over here for Rhythm in Your Seat Adult Exercising. It happens every Monday, 1 o'clock in the afternoon at the Wharton Library on Fulton Street in Wharton. Fun exercise. Get out there. Move that booty. It's good for adults and good for seniors, too.
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Happy Sunday morning from Happy Radio 92.5. I'm Smokey Rivers. Thanks for joining our little road rally here with Tracy Chapman. Here's Fast Car.

0: laughing. It's Modern English on Happy Radio 92.5. I'm Smokey Rivers. I am happy that you could join us for a little Sunday morning music. We've got Def Leppard on the way, the Electric Light Orchestra, Michael Jackson, too. He's next.
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Going to be a muggy kind of Sunday. Maybe a chance for a shower here and there. 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

0: tasty little number from Def Leppard, Love Bites, on Happy Radio 92.5. And Smokey here on Sunday morning. While you're using your taste buds, think about this. We're in a little trade kerfuffle with Mexico over cheese. A little name that cheese brouhaha is brewing because they import a lot of cheese in Mexico. Cheese from all over the place. They make cheese in Mexico, of course. They import a lot from the U.S. and a lot from the European Union. And now the EU is upset with Mexico because they're selling U.S.-made cheese using the names feta and parmesan because they say the stuff we make here in the U.S. is not really feta cheese. Real feta comes from Greece, and real Parmesan is Reggiano Parmigiano, and it's only made in Italy. So now they're suing Mexico for selling U.S. fake cheese. Fake cheese!
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0: Scoggins cutting foot loose on Happy Radio 92.5. Smokey here with this reminder. Do you have little ones at home, preschoolers? Well, every Wednesday at 11 a.m., the Sweeney Community Library has story time for the preschool gang. Sit right there at the library on West Ashley Wilson in Sweeney, and the kids get together and they sing silly songs and they read book and make lots of fun little craft items. The event's for kids aged 3 through 5. It happens every Wednesday, 11 a.m. in Sweeney.
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0: Grell here. Welcome to your 5:30 weather report. And the good news is temperatures are starting to drop. Thank goodness for that. Nowhere's over 100 degrees now. Edna and El Campo both at 97, 95 for Wharton, 94 for Bay City, and 91 down in Palacios, with an overnight low, much as it's been for some weeks now, about 79 degrees. Friday has a slight 20% chance of rain early in the morning, and then 95 the high, 77 the low. Same temperature on Saturday, which will be dry. Sunday also expected to be dry, no surprise there. 93 the high, 77 the low. And then the rain that we'd been thinking might have come in on Friday and carried over the weekend finally puts in a more hesitant appearance on Monday with a 20% chance of rain, 94 the high, 78 the low. Tuesday and Wednesday, 30% chance of rain, but that's still much more likely no rain at all. 30% chance of rain, high of 94, low of 77. Next Thursday, 20% chance for rain and 94 the high. There is an entry on the hurricane threat board. We now have a tropical storm. That thing that's been making its way over from Africa has developed into a tropical storm. Guess what it's called? It's called Tropical Storm Dolly. Now you'd think, oh, how nice, or maybe you might think, oh, how inappropriate, that they've named that tropical storm after the late departed Dolly Parton, who died at the age of 80 just a couple of days ago. But no, it's purely a coincidence. It truly is, because there's already an official, an official list of the official names for tropical storms this year, and Dolly just happened to be the next one available. But it's going to probably blow itself out before it even reaches Puerto Rico, so no threat to us. We should be fine for at least the next week, 10 days. Let's hope we make it all the way through the season unscathed. Lastly, ERCOT says, we have so much power for you. Help yourself as much as you want.
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0: Let's hear it for the Rebels and Billy Idol. Yeah! It's Rebel Yell, Smokey here on Happy Radio 92.5. Stand by for more music. We got George Michael in the mix, Queen, and Whitney Houston coming up next.
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0: got to do what you do, George Michael and Freedom 90 on Happy Radio 92.5. So in Nashville this week, with the passing of Dolly Parton, they introduced a bill in the Tennessee State Legislature to change the name of the airport to Dolly Parton International Airport. And everybody thinks that's fitting. But how about the family of Colonel Harry S. Berry, who's a World War I veteran, and he was the first airport administrator when they opened the airport as Berry Field back in 1937. And almost a century later, they're talking about changing it to Dolly Parton International Airport. What do you think about that?
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0: 9 young cannibals eating to the beat. That's scary. On Happy Radio 92.5, Smokey Rivers here. Thanks so much for turning on the radio this morning and enjoying some music with me. I enjoy playing songs on Sunday for you. And if you're up early next Sunday, do it. Turn that radio on. We'll make some music together.
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2: Well, come on. 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
6: Right-wing commentator Milo Yiannopoulos has been deported from the United States to the United Kingdom after being detained by immigration and customs enforcement agents. The self-styled provocateur, a British citizen who has lived and worked in the United States, was taken into custody and subsequently removed from the country. Yiannopoulos has previously expressed support for President Trump and the Immigration Enforcement Agency, making the deportation a notable development in his contentious relationship with the administration. A Division II college football player has died after suffering a medical emergency during a game on Saturday. The athlete collapsed on the sideline and was rushed to a local hospital, where he later passed away. The school has not released his name pending family notification. The game was immediately suspended. An investigation into the incident is underway, and counseling services are being offered to teammates and staff. Federal Reserve Chair Kevin Warsh addressed the economic symposium in Jackson Hole, stating that underlying inflation remains persistently too high. Warsh left the door open for potential interest rate hikes, signaling a cautious approach to monetary policy. His remarks come amid expectations for strong economic growth and have prompted analysts to describe his stance as moderately hawkish. Market observers are now assessing what his speech indicates about the future direction of interest rates as the central bank balances inflation concerns with broader economic stability. Our thanks again to United Ag for bringing us the news this hour.

Well, hello, hello. How you doing? How's your mom and them? It's the Paul and Y'all Show checking in. I'm going to play the best songs I can put my hands on all Sunday afternoon till 6 o'clock this evening. Can we hang out here? Oh, good. I'm glad you're here at Happy Radio 92.

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0: when I come around, I'll try to bring you some kind of hydration. Does that sound good? Green Day there. Paul and y'all show here. Nothing will break our stride at Happy Radio 92.5. We'll prove that with Matthew Wilder next.
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0: In there, Pat Benatar, ready to go after that. And then right after Pat Benatar, I'll play a song. I don't even know what they're saying in Rock Me Amadeus. I just know that I love it. 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

3 a.m. from Matchbox 20, which coincidentally is about the time that Murphy, Sam, and Jody wake up to come in and do the morning show for you. And they'll enjoy doing that. 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

0: Grell here. Welcome to your 5:30 weather report. And the good news is temperatures are starting to drop. Thank goodness for that. Nowhere's over 100 degrees now. Edna and El Campo both at 97, 95 for Wharton, 94 for Bay City, and 91 down in Palacios, with an overnight low, much as it's been for some weeks now, about 79 degrees. Friday has a slight 20% chance of rain early in the morning, and then 95 the high, 77 the low. Same temperature on Saturday, which will be dry. Sunday also expected to be dry, no surprise there. 93 the high, 77 the low. And then the rain that we'd been thinking might have come in on Friday and carried over the weekend finally puts in a more hesitant appearance on Monday with a 20% chance of rain, 94 the high, 78 the low. Tuesday and Wednesday, 30% chance of rain, but that's still much more likely no rain at all. 30% chance of rain, high of 94, low of 77. Next Thursday, 20% chance for rain and 94 the high. There is an entry on the hurricane threat board. We now have a tropical storm. That thing that's been making its way over from Africa has developed into a tropical storm. Guess what it's called? It's called Tropical Storm Dolly. Now you'd think, oh, how nice, or maybe you might think, oh, how inappropriate, that they've named that tropical storm after the late departed Dolly Parton, who died at the age of 80 just a couple of days ago. But no, it's purely a coincidence. It truly is, because there's already an official, an official list of the official names for tropical storms this year, and Dolly just happened to be the next one available. But that's going to probably blow itself out before it even reaches Puerto Rico, so no threat to us. We should be fine for at least the next week, 10 days. Let's hope we make it all the way through the season unscathed. Lastly, ERCOT says, we have so much power for you. Help yourself as much as you want. Don't you get frustrated when you hear an interesting ad but can't stop what you're doing to immediately phone them or go to their website? Then, when you do have time, you've forgotten the contact details. 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

0: Because I gotta have faith. There is a seated Tai Chi, because Tai Chi's not that easy, but and it's not that easy when it's seated, to be honest, but this is the way to get into it, and Misty is going to help you do that every Wednesday, 1:30, USO Service Center in Bay City. 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

Come on. Feel the noise. The Paul and Y'all Show, a hot Sunday afternoon. That seems to be a theme around here. And Culture Club on Happy

0: This is Happy Radio 92.5. Ooh, but coffee and conversations. You can do this. We like to get together Tuesdays at 10 a.m. Sanford Community Center in Palacios. You can build new social connections, get out of the house, make some friends. 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

0: 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This is the Paul and Y'all Show. How are you doing, Bay City? Thank you for listening this Sunday afternoon. Commodores will sing Brick House next.
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6: The United States Space Agency has launched a powerful new space telescope designed to explore the deepest mysteries of the universe. The telescope began a multi-year mission to create a new map of the cosmos, with scientists aiming to learn more about dark energy and dark matter. This project marks a significant step in astronomical research, as it seeks to understand the fundamental forces that shape the universe. The mission is expected to provide unprecedented data over the coming years. The Miami Dolphins have traded for quarterback Tanner McCord from the Green Bay Packers, positioning him as the backup to starter Tua Tagovailoa. The move comes as the team finalizes its roster ahead of the regular season. McCord, who has shown promise, will provide depth and experience to the Dolphins' quarterback room. Federal Reserve Chair Kevin Warsh signaled at the Jackson Hole Symposium that underlying inflation remains too high, leaving the door open for potential rate hikes. Warsh noted that expectations for economic growth are running high, but stressed the central bank's commitment to curbing price pressures. Markets reacted cautiously, with investors parsing his remarks for clues on future policy direction. The speech comes amid fresh data showing households in Michigan and California bearing the heaviest tariff burdens, adding to ongoing economic pressures facing consumers. Our thanks again to Transport Boats for bringing us the news this hour.
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Benatar to Pearl Jam. 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

0: 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The police are stopping by next to sing Every Little Thing She Does Is Magic on Happy.
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0: say the tide is high, says Blondie. They're next here on Happy Radio. It's the Paul and Y'all Show for your golden Gulf Coast Sunday afternoon.
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Happy Radio 92.5. There's bingo in the air tonight. Yes, Bay City VFW bingo starts at 5 o'clock this afternoon. So I should say this evening, not tonight. Well, I mean, it goes into the night. So yeah, we're good. Bingo payout at least $3,600 each Sunday. Proceeds towards charitable needs in Matagorda County. Every Sunday at 5, Bay City VFW post 2439 on Highway 60 North. 9 on Highway 60 North.

0: Happy Radio 92.5. It's the Paul and Y'all Show, and Rick Astley's going to play next. The Cars and Aerosmith. We got a lot of great songs lined up for you. That's kind of what we try to do every Sunday afternoon. I hang out till 6, and I thank you for spending time with me here this afternoon.
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0: Bell here. Welcome to your 5:30 weather report. And the good news is temperatures are starting to drop. Thank goodness for that. Nowhere's over 100 degrees now. Edna and El Campo both at 97, 95 for Wharton, 94 for Bay City, and 91 down in Palacios, with an overnight low, much as it's been for some weeks now, about 79 degrees. Friday has a slight 20% chance of rain early in the morning, and then 95 the high, 77 the low. Same temperature on Saturday, which will be dry. Sunday also expected to be dry, no surprise there. 93 the high, 77 the low. And then the rain that we'd been thinking might have come in on Friday and carried over the weekend finally puts in a more hesitant appearance on Monday with a 20% chance of rain, 94 the high, 78 the low. Tuesday and Wednesday, 30% chance of rain, but that's still much more likely no rain at all. 30% chance of rain, high of 94, low of 77. Next Thursday, 20% chance for rain and 94 the high. There is an entry on the hurricane threat board. We now have a tropical storm. That thing that's been making its way over from Africa has developed into a tropical storm. Guess what it's called? It's called Tropical Storm Dolly. Now you'd think, oh, how nice, or maybe you might think, oh, how inappropriate, that they've named that tropical storm after the late departed Dolly Parton, who died at the age of 80 just a couple of days ago. But no, it's purely a coincidence. It truly is, because there's already an official, an official list of the official names for tropical storms this year, and Dolly just happened to be the next one available. But it's going to probably blow itself out before it even reaches Puerto Rico, so no threat to us. We should be fine for at least the next week, 10 days. Let's hope we make it all the way through the season unscathed. Lastly, ERCOT says, we have so much power for you. Help yourself as much as you want.
1: Well, come on, come on, and let us show you what we got. 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

0: With the passing of Dolly, my wife and I were talking about people who are, a lot of people love. And I think Elton John is one of those people. A lot of folks really like Elton John. He's got some great songs. I guess that's why they call it the blues. Is coming up here on Happy.
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0: 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I'm so glad you're here, and I hope you'll be here in the morning to wake up with Murphy, Sam, and Jody.
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6: Country music legend Dolly Parton has died at the age of 80, her team announced on social media. The iconic singer, known for hits including Jolene and 9 to 5, passed away surrounded by family. Fans gathered at her Hollywood star in Los Angeles and in Washington, D.C. to pay tribute, with many expressing heartbreak. Parton was remembered as one of the rare celebrities adored by Americans of all ages and political persuasions. Her legacy includes the Imagination Library, which has sent free books to millions of children. Inspired by her father who could not read, Los Yankees de Nueva York aplastaron a los Red Sox de Boston gracias a una actuación estelar de Austin Wells, quien conectó dos jonrones en la octava entrada. El equipo neorquino celó la victoria y se llevó la serie. Heliot Ramos y José Caballero también aportaron cuadrangulares para ampliar la ventaja en el marcador durante el decisivo encuentro. Federal Reserve Chair Kevin Warsh delivered a hawkish address at the Jackson Hole Symposium, stating that underlying inflation remains too high and leaving the door open for further interest rate hikes. His remarks signal that the central bank may not be finished with its tightening cycle, contradicting market expectations for potential cuts. Warsh noted that expectations for economic growth are running high, suggesting policymakers will maintain a cautious approach as they assess incoming data on prices and labor market conditions.
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9: Good evening. We are very pleased to now bring you today's sermon from the First Baptist Church in Bay City. Every Sunday, the church gives you three ways to hear their sermon. Of course, you can go in person to their service starting at 10:30 a.m. All are most welcome. Secondly, the complete service is live streamed on YouTube. That, of course, also starts at 10:30 a.m. Thirdly, if that time isn't convenient for you, we present you with the sermon itself, usually given by Pastor Mike Zimmerman. This is deliberately played at 6 p.m. to give you a different alternate time to hear his wisdom. Sermons usually last about 35 minutes, and we'll return to our normal programming after it has finished. We hope you find Pastor Mike's wisdom helpful.
10: Amen. I tell you, it's always good when I come up those steps and don't fall. It's always starting off on the right note. What a blessing to sit and worship the Lord, to praise God through song and fellowship, and now the word of the Lord. And so I want you to continue to pray for Jack and Kristen. Am I saying her name right? Kristen. As they are about to welcome a new member of their family in. So continue to pray for her. She's at the hospital preparing to deliver. So continue to have her in your prayers, and Jack and the whole family. Also, remember Doug's birthday's today. Where's Doug hiding? He was there earlier. I seen him. There he is. His birthday's today, our chairman of the deacons. And so pray for him as he continues to try to lead our deacons to serve and just help this church to continue to grow closer together in unity. So pray for them. And also our choir, if you are interested in singing in the choir, please get with Kevin. Let him know that you want to celebrate God through music. That's your heart, and that's what God's gifted you. And so we want to see you jump in there. And so if you'll turn your Bibles this morning to John chapter 13. John chapter 13. I'm going to be preaching a series, I've said, on advancing the kingdom of God. There's the world's kingdom and there's God's kingdom. And as Christians, we're a part of God's kingdom. And this second sermon in the series is entitled Kingdom Principles. Last week, I preached on kingdom priorities. We're going to look at the principles of God's kingdom today. Kingdom truth, belief, and behavior. And so let us remember that advancing the kingdom of God is or should be a priority of every believer, every Christian. And God's principles in Scripture are all good. Every principle laid down in the Bible is good. And I don't have time this morning to discuss all of them unless you'd like me to. You can stay after church and I'll go through the 1,617 plus. But if not, I'm just going to touch on a few this morning that I believe God wants you to hear. And so most of you have heard of the Ten Commandments. The Ten Commandments that's found in Exodus 20. And those Ten Commandments, you remember, are you shall not have any other gods before him. You shall not make yourself any graven images. Thou shalt not take the name of the Lord in vain. Remember the Sabbath and keep it holy. Honor thy mother and father. Where's my daughter? Honor thy mother and father. Thou shalt not kill, including pastors. Thou shalt not commit adultery. Thou shalt not steal. Thou shalt not bear false witness. And thou shalt not covet thy neighbor's belongings. You've heard those through the years. You've seen them on the wall in different places. And so the Ten Commandments rings in our hearts and our minds. But I want you to know that the Jewish people had more than 10. They had 613 commandments. 613 that they kept. And the New Testament is not laid out like the Old Testament commandments. But theologians have said that there is over 1,050 explicit commands of moral instructions for Christians to obey. That's a lot of commandments. But I'm going to focus today on a new commandment Jesus talked about in John 13, 34, and 35. So let's pray together before I get into his word and ask God to open our hearts and minds. And I pray that the word blesses you. Father in heaven, we love you, Lord. We praise you. God, we ask that you open our hearts, that we might hear this word, that we might receive it. We pray for those that are watching online now or in the future, God, that they will be able to hear clearly and receive this word, Lord, even across the internet waves. And so, Lord, we pray for that. And we pray for those that are not with us this morning, Lord, that might be struggling with health or might be traveling. Keep them safe. Be with our young families as their children are going back to school and back into sports. Keep our athletes safe and protect them as their football and all these things are going on with our young people. Be with our youth. In Jesus' name, amen. I had a wonderful Wednesday night. We had 64 youth here, praise God, and they filled the building. They were excited, and they brought a lot of joy to the house of God. And I look forward to our youth growing, and I'm so thankful for Jason and the whole group that are working and volunteering in the youth. What a blessing they are. And so we have to remind ourselves that God calls us to love people. Our greatest commandment is to love. You've heard it called the Great Commandment in Mark 12, and you shall love the Lord your God with all your heart, with all your soul, and with all your mind, with all your strength. And this is the first commandment. And the second is like it. You shall love your neighbor as yourself. There is no other commandment greater than these. And this is Jesus speaking. It is a great commandment to love God and to love others. All the other commandments kind of fall in line when you love Jesus and you love others. But I want to focus today on a commandment maybe you haven't focused on in a while, and that's the new commandment in John 13. And you have your Bibles turned there, you will see, or on the screen, Jesus saying, a new commandment I give to you, that you love one another. You just heard that, right? But listen to what is new from Christ. As I have loved you, that you also love one another. By this, all will know that you are my disciples, if you have love for one another. We as Christians are bearing witness of Christ by loving each other. The world sees our hearts toward each other. How can we love the lost if we can't love the saved? How can we love those in the world if we can't love our brothers and sisters in the church house? And let me tell you something, the world can see whether we truly love each other or not. And it bears witness, Jesus says in John 13. In this new commandment he gives us, it basically becomes a new and the extent of the love that we share. The commandment is new in the extent of the love that we share, of the vastness of Christ's love. The great commandment says, you shall love your neighbor as yourself. But John 13, look, the new commandment, that you love one another as I have loved you. And we know Jesus gave his life for us. The original standard found in the Old Testament law already commanded people to love their neighbors. But listen to the new standard. Jesus changed the benchmark for Christians from self-love to Christ-like love. But that requires what? Sacrifice, selfless love, a love that's above and beyond our ability. It is hard to love some people. Sometimes it's hard to even love your pastor. Luckily, I've not been here too long, or at least long enough to create some discontent, but I'm sure it will come because no one's perfect. And I will make mistakes and you will make mistakes, but the Bible says you are to love me like Jesus loves me. And I am to love you like Jesus loves you. And so Jesus stated in the next verse that this specific love would be the primary way that the world would recognize his true disciples. Look at John 13:35 that follows that verse. By this, all will know. You say, preacher, I'm afraid to talk. I don't know what to say or how to witness to people in my school, young people, in my job, in my family, with my friends. I have a hard time because I don't know the Bible that well, or I'm afraid to speak on things that I'm uncomfortable about, or I might not be well versed in. And so I want you to know this morning that when Christ is in you, it is a witness, because you allowing him to express himself through you, not just what you have to say, but what he has to say. By this, all will know that you are my disciples if you have love for one another. That's how the world will know that we're disciples of Christ, that you love one another. And so to love one another as Jesus loves us, we need to come to a greater source, which is Christ in us, to love that way. It's hard to love people. Jesus loved us first, how? Unselfishly. We need to be an unselfish people as Christians. We should be an unselfish people as Christians. Secondly, Jesus loved openly. When I was 12 years old, my dad was paralyzed in a car accident from the chest down. And people have said to me through my life, oh, that's a shame that your daddy was in a wheelchair all his life. I said, you don't know the truth. The truth is I hugged my dad about 20, 30, 40 times a day every time I moved him from his wheelchair to his bed, from the wheelchair to the car, from the wheelchair to a chair. I gave my dad probably a hug 60 times a day. All of my childhood almost, or at least my young adulthood. And so we need to love openly. If my dad wouldn't have been hurt, maybe he wouldn't have been able to share that kind of love or expressed it because of the things of the world and how we're trained and raised. But because of his humility from the accident, he was able to share that love openly. We need to be able to share love openly. Third, Jesus loved patiently. Patiently. We ought to have a heart for love, but be patient in how we love those that are hard to love. Some people can be hard to love. So how can we love like Jesus? In practical ways. First, serve others. Do you have a heart to serve others? Jesus served. He did not come to be served, but he came to serve. So perform humble tasks. Jesus washed the feet of the disciples. That's humble. It takes humility. Perform humble tasks. Start in the morning, young people, serving in your home. Make your bed. That's practical, right? Clean your room. Clean your closet. Begin to love your family practically. Men, my wife said to me this week, she says, you know what blesses me every morning? When you make my coffee and my water, she takes a coffee cup and a water cup to work every day. She says, I just enjoy that you make the coffee and water and have it sitting there where I go out the door every day. It blesses me. I don't know if she's manipulating me or not. But when I hear it, she says it blesses her, I want to do it more. I want to do it more. I want to love openly, and I want to be patient. I want to take time. I want to do things that are humble in task, but also prioritizes others' needs. Life is not that exciting when it's just about you. Life gets more exciting when you bring others into it. When you begin to prioritize others' needs. And I hope we become a church that can focus on others' needs in this community. There are many in this community that have needs. There's many in this church that have needs. And one of the greatest needs that people like and want and desire is love. Oh, I tell you, we live in a time when young people are drifting. And there's more suicide now in our younger generations than ever before. They're lonely and they have little hope, and they've lost confidence. And they live in a social media world where everybody watches their life. It's different than maybe the generations before. And so we have to be encouraging and loving and praying for them and putting their needs ahead of our own. Second, practice active forgiveness. You need to drop your grudges and seek reconciliation. A practical way that we show the love like Jesus showed is forgiving. You say, it's hard for me to forgive what that person did, Pastor. Let me ask you, has anybody crucified you this week? Has anybody put you on a cross in the middle of the city and murdered you as an innocent person? No, I hope not. I think you're here. When Jesus was on the cross and being wrongly convicted, wrongly punished, but for our sins, he looked down from the cross, and what did he say? Forgive them, they don't know what they do. Forgive them, they don't know what they do. We need to practice, that's active forgiveness. It's one thing to forgive somebody that comes to you and ask for forgiveness, or they turn their life around and begin to do things that you for forgiveness, or they turn their life around and begin

Love without conditions. Love your enemies. And do not expect things back in return. Do you know little children, babies as such, they do not give a lot back. But you see, parents pour love into them through those younger years, and it begins to develop them into the people they become. We need to love even our enemies. You know, as a person that finds it easy to love people, I will share a quick illustration with you, a quick story of one of my struggles. I had got to a place where I could love just about anybody. But as somebody that was in the military, as a Christian, in the early 80s or late 80s, early 90s, I mean, when we dealt with all of the Iraq stuff and Iran stuff and all these things that was happening back then with the Muslim countries, I was struggling. I was seeing death on the TV. And I was struggling with that religion. People that seemed to have a hate for Christians. And there was a lot of murder and death that was you know, available to watch every night if you wanted to. And so I was praying and asking God to help me through that, because we should desire to love even our enemies. One night, on a Wednesday night, which we had children's ministry, we did Awana, those types of things. We had about 300 children there that night all over the campus. And some of the deacon's wives brought this young woman up to me. I was there at the van getting out. I used to drive the van just to kind of stay connected to the children. And I got out of the van and I noticed the deacon's wives, two or three of them, brought this lady up. She was wearing all black. And you could just see her eyes. And she was holding a baby. And they said to me that she needs help. And she told me, she said she was from a foreign country, I won't say which one. And she had been forced into marriage, and she had got pregnant, had a baby, and she had ran from that city. And she could only make it to where we were at. That's where the bus ticket ended. And she said, "I don't need anything for me, I just need some things for the baby." She sounded and looked like a young lady from her eyes, that's all you could see. I told the deacon's wives to take the card, go to town, get whatever she needs, get her a hotel room, and call the agency that helps women that are battered. They did that. Well, that Sunday, guess what? She came to church. She wasn't a Baptist. She sat on the front. She was still a Muslim. And she sat there, all black, with just her eyes. And she did that for three services, and then she came forward and accepted Christ, gave her life to God. And at that church, we had several different pastors, and they did her baptism when I wasn't there. I was at another place, and it was in a different building. And they did her baptism later, one of the young adult pastors. And what happened, I went about 6 months driving the van. This young black lady helped me on the van. She would take the kids' names help them get on and off the bus. And so I was asking some of the leaders, I said, "I wonder whatever happened to that young lady that got saved." And they started laughing at me because I never seen her face. But she was the young woman that had been helping me on the bus for those 6 months. And God spoke to my heart at that moment and said, other people of even faith that I struggle with, they don't need dead, they need Jesus. And that helped me overcome one of the greater challenges in my love for even the enemy. And I don't know who you consider to be an enemy in your life. Maybe it was somebody that abused you. Maybe it's somebody that took advantage of you financially or physically or spiritually. Maybe it's a church or a pastor that let you down. Maybe it's a friend, boyfriend, girlfriend. Maybe it was your spouse. I don't know who's hurt you, what challenges you've been through, but God can help you even forgive those. Lastly, by this, all men will know that you are my disciples.

0: disciples if you have love for one another. This kind of love is evidence of our salvation. It's a fruit of our salvation. Christians need to have an outward expression, and our love for each other and others is that expression. If we live in the Spirit, the Bible says we will walk in the Spirit. Galatians 5, 22 and 25. Look there in your Bibles. It's a wonderful thing. Moving to Texas, we have a couple pecan trees. Pecan, whatever you call them. And they produce. Last year, they were falling all over the yard. I could just sit in the yard and eat pecans, right? For free. When I grew up on a farm in Tennessee, the driveway was about a mile long, and it came up to the house. And there were fruit trees on both sides of the drive. Apple, pear, cherry. And as a kid, it's a fond memory to just be able to walk by and pick fruit. Fruit trees are such a blessing. Flowers are beautiful, but a fruit tree actually can affect your life physically and emotionally. And the Bible says here that there's a fruit of the Spirit. You say, Pastor, I don't know if I can love like you're preaching. I want you to know that if you allow Jesus to take more and more control of your life, He will produce that love. Because the Spirit, or at least the fruit of the Spirit, one of those things is love. Joy. Can anybody use joy? Peace. Long-suffering. Kindness. Goodness. Faithfulness. Gentleness. Self-control. Against such there is no law. And those who are Christ, or who those who are in Christ, or those who are... All right, Kevin. I'm catching what you have. And those who are Christ have crucified the flesh with its passions and desires. If we live in the Spirit, let us also walk in the Spirit. This kind of love is evidence to the world. Loving like Jesus serves as evidence to the world because it provides a visible, undeniable contrast to the selfishness of this world. It breaks social barriers. Jesus made every color, every color. There should never be a Christian that's a racist. Why? Because we're all children of God. The world divides people by race, politics, wealth, and culture. But Jesus reveals that there's only one God, there's only His creation, and He loves us all. I tell you, living in Alaska, just walking out of the house. I remember when I first moved to Alaska, Donna was still getting ready for school, and I was driving up to the church. And as I left, it was just starting to break daylight. And I can't remember what time, but it was sometime beginning of the winter. But anyway, it had got so cold, maybe 30, 40 below. And it got so cold that snow was turning to ice. And it was hitting the snow, and the lights from the street lights were hitting it. It was shining. And it was also falling. Lights were hitting it. It was shining. And it looked like a worldwide globe. You know, the globes you shake. And I had to turn around. I ran back to the house. I got Donna, said, you got to get up. You got to come. So she put everything on. We went back out in the snow because I wanted her to see what a beautiful sight. And to see the northern lights, to see the mountains, Denali, one of the largest mountains, is the largest mountain in America. I think it's 20,310 or 20 feet. To see that beauty, the glaciers, and all the animals and all the wildlife that God has created really shows His creative spirit, really shows His love and expression through His own creativeness and how He created the things that we love so much, rivers and trees and mountains, snow and deserts. Whatever your heart is blessed by, that's a creation of God. It also provides visible proof of how God has changed you. When you begin to love like Christ loves, it is a visible proof in how God has changed you from who you were. This kind of love is evidence that God and His love can overcome. Christ-like love, right, is physical proof that God's love can overcome the brokenness. The brokenness. Look at Romans 8, 1 and 2. Christ-like love provides physical proof that God's love can overcome the brokenness of the world because it proves His love can overcome sin. It proves that His love can overcome hatred and division, and it proves His love can overcome fear and death. Romans 8, 1 and 2, our final verses. There is therefore now no condemnation to those who are in Christ Jesus, who do not walk according to the flesh, but according to the Spirit. For the law of the Spirit of life in Christ Jesus has made me free from the law of sin and death. We can talk about all these laws, and I can at least remind you, like I remind myself, that we probably fail. We probably break those laws. You know, driving to church every day to my office, people speed past me and go faster than the speed limit. That's breaking the law. People have run red lights here in town. Do you believe that? Have you ever seen something like that? That's breaking the law. We break laws as sinners. And we have broken some of God's laws. We have not loved each other like we should. We have not loved Him with all of our strength and all of our mind and all of our soul. We have failed. We have sinned. We've made mistakes. But the Bible says there is therefore now no condemnation to those who are in Christ. The reason we can praise God is not because we're righteous. The reason we can praise God is because we're sinners. The reason that we desire to praise the Lord every Sunday. Why, preacher? Why should I get up on Sunday? It'd be so much better to sleep. Just have a rest. Take some time from my busy week and schedule. I don't want to go to church and sit in that pew. You know, some of the biggest arguments I've seen in families, or at least heard about, they've told me I wasn't there, but is on their way to church. People get irritated. They get up early, have to get ready, have to rush, have to get to church. It's stressful. Some of you don't want to be here, even now. You're just paying the due, paying the price, right? I'm going to church because my mom and daddy made me come. I'm going to church because my wife or my husband made me come. Brothers and sisters, we don't come to church for any of those reasons. We come to church, or at least we should come to church, to praise God. Why? Because He's worthy. Not the music, not the preacher, not the pews, not the carpet, not your friends. Christ is worthy. He should have your attention this morning. He should have your love this morning. He should have your focus this morning. You should lay all your distractions down. You should have put them outside the door, or at least ask God to help you. Put them outside the door. And then when you come into the house of God, you should have your eyes and heart and mind focused on the Lord. Why? Because He died and took away your sins. I've often wondered if Barabbas ever looked back. Barabbas was the man that was condemned and should have been crucified that day. And they took Jesus, and they took Barabbas, and they put Barabbas on one side of the crowd, and they put Jesus on the other side of the crowd. And they said to the crowd, "Who do you want to set free?" And the world says, "Give me the murderer. Give me the sinner." It's more comfortable. It makes me feel better because I'm better than that man. I'm better than a murdering thief, and it makes me feel better. And they cried out, "Crucify Jesus." A few days before, they were crying, "Hosanna," as He came into Jerusalem. They were celebrating. How quick we are to celebrate Jesus And in the next moment, we crucify him afresh when we sin. How quick we are to turn our backs on Christ, even as Christians. But God's love is bigger than that. God's love is bigger because as he stood there, not only that day, but 1,000 years earlier, he knew that they would do that, and he still loved them. He knew Judas would betray him, and he still loved him. Do you know one thing I find interesting about the Bible? I find it interesting that when Jesus said, "One of you will betray me," they didn't know which one. They thought it might have been them. They did not know it was Judas. For 3 years, Jesus walked and lived in close quarters with those men and women. And do you know what? None of them knew that Judas would betray. Jesus treated him no different. When Jesus looked down from the mountain and he looked at the city of Jerusalem and all those people, he wept. God wept. And why did God weep? Because he said, "How many times have I desired to pull you closer to me, to save you, like a chicken does her little babies, right? But you rejected." And not only did they reject the years before, the prophets before, but they rejected him on that day. I've been there. I was down in that place where they mocked him and they gambled for his clothing. And they beat him. And then half naked, they marched him through the streets that I walked there, to a point that he could not even carry the cross. He was so weak. And they took him to the highest place of the city. And they crucified him. And he still says, "Forgive them. They don't know what they do." Barabbas, did he ever look back? When Barabbas began to walk out of that courtyard, when he began to leave those gates, did he ever look back? Did he ever wonder who this man Jesus is? Did he ever ask himself, "Who took my place? Who took my punishment?" I pray he did. History says he gave his life to God. It's not in the Bible, but history says he did. We need to celebrate and praise God, not because of just who he is, but because of what he done. He took away our sins. And there is therefore now no condemnation. Now, some of you have never did anything wrong or ever sinned, so you might not praise God much. But for those that have sinned a little bit, you've made a few mistakes, you've had some challenges in your life, but God still loved you. God still wants you. God still invites you into his family and into his home. Why? Because he loves you. Look to the cross, brothers and sisters. If you want to know how much God loves you, look to the cross. So there is therefore now no condemnation to those who are in Christ Jesus. Are you in Christ Jesus? Satan would condemn you. Satan is nothing more than an accuser. He stands before God and accuses you daily of your failures and mistakes. But you know what? Jesus is your advocate. He stands before God and says, "That young lady's mine. That young man is mine." I want to ask you something, families. If your house caught on fire, which is a little bit less stressful than hell, but if your house caught on fire and you're standing outside, mom and daddy and two children, but you have three, you're looking around, "Oh my goodness, where's the third child?" You notice that, "Oh no, we've left one of the children in the house." And about the time you cry out that, "Oh, maybe I've left a child in the house," a fireman runs by, kicks the door in, goes through the burning building, goes up the steps, fire around him, the wood is falling, the flames are high. He grabs your child, he runs down the steps are falling in, and out the door and off the porch, and he lays the child down at your family's feet. Do you say thank you? Is there a little happiness in your heart for that man? Jesus has done that for the world. Jesus has done that for the world. He has grabbed your families from hell and gave them a choice. We ought to worship and praise him for that. It doesn't matter what kind of songs we sing. Let us sing them unto the Lord. It doesn't matter if we sit in a pew or a chair. Let us stand for God. Or sit there and praise him from the seat. It doesn't matter. Just praise him. Oh, brothers and sisters, if you don't know this Jesus that takes away your condemnation, you can have that this morning. As the praise team comes, and as you stand with me, Pastor Gary, I'm struggling loving certain people. I need the help of Jesus. Pastor Gary, I'm struggling forgiving myself. I need the help of Jesus. Pastor Gary, I don't know if I died right now, if I'd go to heaven or hell. I need Jesus. I want you to know that as they sing this verse, you can come down that aisle. You say, Pastor Gary, I'm scared to death to come down that aisle. I've been in this church for years and people think I'm a Christian. I'm scared to death. I'm scared people are going to look at me. I'm afraid. The enemy's talking to you right now. I'm afraid. Oh, I got up here on the balcony, so there was no way I could make it down that aisle. There's no way I could get down there. We got to end the service. I better just sit where I'm at. Let me tell you something. If Jesus would have died privately, do you know Jesus, he could have died for our sins in any way he wanted. Do you know he could have just laid in the bed and the apostles around him, his mom, just wiping his forehead, and he could have just said, I give my spirit to you, Lord, and it'd been just as good. It had been just as good as what he went through. Why did he go through it, church? Because he knew it was going to take you a lot of faith to step out one day and to walk down an aisle and to bow down in front of men and humble yourself to a place you give your life to Jesus. If he's speaking to you today, I wouldn't wait. There might not be a tomorrow. I wouldn't wait. I'd come to Jesus today. Why does it matter? It matters to you. Doesn't matter if the whole world gets saved and you get lost. If God's speaking to you today, you come down those steps, young men, women, you come down there and you come down this aisle and I'll pray with you. If you're down here, you come, you step out as they sing this song and I'll pray for you. If you need Jesus, come. Would you sing a verse, please? Watching online, you can give your heart right now. If you're watching online, you can give your heart to God. Ask him to come into your heart.
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